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1: Go ahead.
0: You can be back on my last 1050. I accidentally cleared it, no report when I meant to clear it warning.
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1: 1.
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Eastbound 236, at signal 14, we're landing again, advising possibly 20 subjects and 12s. Unknown how many are involved in the 36. So disconnected again, voicemail call back.

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0: 10-4. Reference is 36. Is it going to be at the boat ramp, or is it the call location down by Blackburn?
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0: 2124 33rd Street, cross of Leonard Reed Avenue. It's going to be for a tree that fell on a house. Complain if wanting to make a report. With love.
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0: Dispatch Can 5104 team, the caller disconnected before they get advised of the they're going to be at the boat ramp or it's going to be closer to Blackburn Point.
1: Same for. I'm on Alpi. I'll be checking the boat ramp. Otherwise.
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0: Thank you.
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0: Sam, 21 to K961. Do you see anything down that way? If not, I can head up to Blackburn Point.
1: Ten four. There's the drum circle happening. I'm going to talk to some people here. Boat ramp is 1074. No altercation there.
0: I'll be 51 up to Blackburn Point.
2: This is Scotty.

0: K-9-6-1 dispatch. It's going to be 54 here. No disturbance reported by anyone in the Drum Circle parking lot or the boat ramp.
1: Stafford, K-9-6-1.
2: I'll note that it is currently 83 degrees right now.
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1: Tower 43, Edward 11, 1074.
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1: You advise by the boat ramp, Blackburn Point, or Maui?
0: 54, the caller didn't advise if it's going to be closer to Black Point or Albany.
1: 10-4. I'm going 97 in the area of 100 North Casey.
0: 10-4.
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0: 51 to South Chamberlain Boulevard and Cartwright Lane, repeating South Chamberlain Boulevard and Cartwright Lane, area Edward 3. Lane surviving two vehicles, no roadblock, no injuries, a black Mazda 3 versus a black Honda Pilot.
1: 10-4, 51.
2: It's going to be the Albee boat ramp, JZG and Albee. I'm 51 back that way.
1: I'll get turned around and be 51 to you.
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0: 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All cleared out. All the units can 22.
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1: 3714.
0: 3714, you're responding to 2845 Jamaica Street, cross of Swift Road, male versus female, occurred 15 ago, both parties still 1012.
2: 3717, I'll be 51.
0: 74377.
3: Sorry, 71
0: 371.
3: Florida, Charles Nora 16, John Adams. It's going to be 2998 Ringling Boulevard.
0: 2998 Ringling.
4: 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Over 13, copy.
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0: 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Myself and 12 will handle it. You can 22.
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I'm showing Florida Inmate Release status for the RO for possession of methamphetamine, special conditions, drug offender curfew, and no alcohol or illegal drugs.

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1: White male, 6'2", 150, gray shirt, black shorts, he's in the living room. It's two children and another female, 10, 12 at the scene.

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0: FY 312.
1: Tower 12.
0: Signal 14 sent you to 22 Civil, also signal 14. The female complainant called 911. She's disconnected on the operator multiple times and would not answer any questions, advising that she does not want us there since the male will not let her enter and refused to answer questions about her name.

0: divorce, so she doesn't want law enforcement assistance.
1: She called 911, and then she advised that she was having issues with the male half on scene, and then she said that she didn't want us there because the male would not let her enter.
0: 26.
2: 311 Northport, I'm going to be out with a loud verbal 22 at the Grand 30 Soap Clubhouse. There's a male yelling at another party. I'm not sure who else about it.
1: 10-4.
3: 311 will be 51 on that.
1: 10-4.
0: Sorry, 4-6.
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2: Jaguar.
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0: 10-4.

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2: Eight, two, Sam, Queen, West Venice and Harbor.
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0: just past 3713. You're responding for a 22 Blaze Martini Bar, 5263 Ocean Boulevard, cross of Avenue of Messina. Time lapse 2 minutes, 10:17, possibly went into Gilligan's. White male, 21 years old, 5'10", thin build, blue shirt, gray shorts.
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0: Three ten six.
1: In the truck and trailer combination at 201 southbound, standby for 28, on route of the tank.
4: Flight 28-25, Charles Henry, John Edward, Pine Forest and Jacaranda.
0: Pine Forest and Jacaranda.
1: We have 1665 Ohio trailer fleet.
0: Good.
1: Union Boy 4692. Being pulled by a white Dodge Ram 65 in Illinois at Fortune, please.
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0: 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Three Sam 13, correction, 3 Sam 63 to 3 Sam 13.
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6: 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We'll be clearing momentarily. We'll 94, 3 Sam 13.
0: 26. 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
2: Leave behind possible signal 10 vehicle. 4-28-5-8-Foxtrot, Henry Edward. 41 northbound, south of past Bearage.
1: 41 Bearage. 5-10-31.
3: 12 will be en route. 41 will be.
4: 15, same traffic.
1: 7.
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1: 7-4. What was your DOT?
2: We go northbound, just past Bearage.
1: 63-14, what do you have?
5: 38-15, it's on a stolen tag for a motorcycle out of Kansas. It's not going to be the same.
1: 3-10-14, that's what I'm showing as well.
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4: Yeah, 10-4, just activated my lights. 41 northbound Hibiscus pulling over to the side here. He's stopping.
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0: That bus station off Cattleman's in Zone 8. Is there a Sector 2 unit that's available?
1: I'm not the dispatcher. I'm not sure why it was sent to you.
0: Whatever.

0: 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Put a plate, 03, George, David, Lincoln, Edward, Fiesta Drive, and Seabreeze.
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0: fairway 12 north course. You can show me 51 to the 22 in my zone.
1: North Park, 313 to Edward 12. You're going to be en route to the area of Cranberry and Hillsborough. Callers advising it's going to be on the east side of this intersection, advising there's persons experiencing homelessness, possibly in a 22 in the woods.
2: Yeah, 451.
0: Edward.

0: or 11 will be 51 of that 22, and the farthest unit's going to be 66.
1: Ten four.
2: 66 by mile, 51.

0: Edward 13, Edward 12. What's your 20?
1: Sumter and Libby.
0: Literally at the light. You can 22.
1: Yeah,

0: 377 on 4.
1: 377.
0: Reference calling, Mom. Can you do a 1029 check for me?
1: Run.
0: It's going to be for Mindy Marie Ann Parker. First name's going to be Mary Ida Nora David Young. And my name's going to be Marie Ann. It's going to be Mary Adam Robert Ida Edward. I believe it's one word, so it'd be Edward. And then Adam Nora Nora. Last name's going to be Parker. Paul Adam Robert King Edward Robert. Date of birth's going to be 11/02/1984. She's going back to what female?
1: Tower Semi. Sam 21 1074.

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2: Yeah, Robert Young, 2266. It'll be Stickney Point and Denham. I don't have black equinox.
0: Stickney's on.
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2: If you would clear myself, and I believe there's another unit that's, if you didn't already sign off, we clear as both, and block, if you would be so kind to block me off.
3: 10-4. Marine 71, do you want me to lock the other one off too?

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0: Central Sarasota Parkway, Turtle Rock Boulevard. 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

0: 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I'm still at the 17th Street Plaza.
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0: Simmons-Hammond, 43 dispatch. Can I get a 94 routine, please?
1: 10-4 dispatch, I think in the area. 10-4 for them.
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0: Could I get a gate code for Coconut Bay Lane?
1: Sure.
2: Nag Harbor Place, male versus female physical. It's boyfriend versus girlfriend. The 1017 is holding their 17-month-old, refusing to give it back to the complainant.

0: Air 2 dispatch, we're clearing back up to 51 to the 48th, is that one?
1: Yeah, right. 26, thank you. Dispatch 3, Sam 13, 2, Sam 13. There's going to be six subjects, 10, 12 in the room.
2: 3, Sam 13, copies.
3: Two, three, five, nine, Bull Harbor Drive, cross the South Condola Drive for a female patient that fainted. Fire some rounds, send back for updates.
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0: 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Will you show me 10-6, white male at Jack Rando Raintree?
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0: 3723, if you're close, can you 56?
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0: Tower. Hello, North, we're going to 65, another one by name, date of birth.
1: Tower, go ahead.
0: First name, Heidi, Henry, Edward, Ida, David, Ida, middle initial A, last name Hendricks, Henry, Edward, Nora, David, Robert, Ida, Charles, King, Sam, date of birth, 10-26-86.

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1: 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Card 29P1035 out of North Dakota, non-extraditable for revocation of probation.
0: That one, I guess.
2: He sent it. Fruitville and Lakewood Ranch Boulevard. Single vehicle, white GMC pickup, ran into median and hit a sign. It's now pulled into the parking lot of 2161 Lakewood Ranch for the Soda 75 apartment complex.
0: 375, you clear me, I'll be 51 of that. 2
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0: That's a 375. Signal 14. There's multiple subjects in the vehicle. The male driver got out of the vehicle. There's now a female subject in the driver's seat.
1: Double.
0: 375. Do you want 372 to continue as 94?
2: Five and two, what's your 10-20?
0: 151.
2: Okay.
3: 6 minutes, you won't be closer. I'll be 5194.
0: 10-4. It's that close.

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1: 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Plains advising it back on Fruitville, westbound.
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2: Florida 28, John Adam Nora, George 93. It's going to be a white Jeep at Hamilton and Norsota.
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1: 26.
3: 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There, one, you can just advise.
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0: Vehicles on I-75 southbound, going over the overpass now in the right-hand lane. Switching to middle lane now.
1: Yeah.
3: On southbound.
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1: 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I'm waiting to get off at 207.

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0: do you not have traffic for 61?
1: 377 was that. You want me to be 51 to the crash site.
0: 10-4, the original complainant apparently has dash cam video.
1: 26. Dispatching him that means that I called you 51 to the same location.
2: And 4377.
0: 61 will be out with 5.
2: 10-4-6-1.
1: 375 dispatch.
2: 375.
1: What was the original vehicle description? Was it a GMC or was it a Chevy? Or they couldn't advise?
2: They advised a white GMC pickup with no tag.
1: Yeah, 10-4. This one has a tag and it's a Chevy, so I don't know if it's going to be related. But we'll wait for 7 to be in route there and just to confirm.
2: 10-4.
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1: Being a combination truck and trailer. First 28 for the trailer out of Florida, Queen Boy 6. 3 Sam Young, standby for a truck plate up here at 207 Norfolk. Description is white Dodge Ram pulling a trailer car holder.
0: 207 Norfolk.
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1: Ten 4-3-10. You're responding to Bee Ridge and Beneva for a 20-year-old male who fell on the sidewalk. Attempting to walk into traffic.
2: Dispatch 3-10-20, 55, still 90 with fire, down 18. 10-4, 2-3-1-7, Kesiki Road. Unit 5, cross the south Kesiki Road. Fire is responding out for an illegal burn. Advise law for a possible party. It's going to be 4 searches on the beach in rear of the 1020. Possible bonfire on the beach.
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0: Down for some, yeah, Wine Pass Beach, 6725 Minnesota Key Road, cross of North Minnesota Key Road. Car advised a bonfire on the beach, 5 people at bonfire. Car is with the Coastal Wildlife, they're requesting all to respond due to sea drone being 10-12.
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0: 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It's going to be a light-colored Dodge Ram, Highland Shell.
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1: 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I'm going to cancel fire rescue.
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2: Hey.
1: Dispatch to 375. 377 is raising it.
3: Yeah, go ahead, Sam.
4: What's the description of the vehicle you stopped out with?
3: 1500 Chevy pickup white. It's got like black stripes on it. Head attack.
4: I don't believe that vehicle is going to be related. It's going to be a white GMC Denali. No tag on this vehicle.
3: 10-4, this one had a tag, and it's a white Chevy 1500, so it's not related, correct?
4: 10-4.
3: Yeah, 10-4, we're clearing the scene.
1: Dispatch copies.
5: 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We'll be clearing setting back up.

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1: Air 2 dispatch, what we said you wanted the signal 8.
0: 10-4 Air 2. Subject left on foot at 2130 hours. Complainant's been driving the neighborhood attempting to locate. It's an 11-year-old white male, medium build, shaved head, last seen wearing a blue shirt with Vans written on it and light color shorts. Ridge Road Invitation Park.
2: K961. She's advising that the driver of the vehicle is going to be a white male, is going to be tall, average build. He's going to be wearing a white button-up short-sleeve shirt with blue shorts, wearing flip-flops, going to have brown hair. The passenger was going to be a white female wearing black pants, black crop top. It's going to be probably be a brown or dirty blonde hair with a ball cap wearing it backwards.
3: Sample.
0: Sorry,
4: 3720. 3720. 3720.
0: I paused my call.
4: I'll be right back. 48.
0: Sir.

0: Here's a bunch of the 48, 10 and 14. The 1017's child is hitting on the vehicle with a tennis racket and climbing the roof.
1: Right, sir.

Dispatch 3-10-12, units responding to the signal aid. Subject is C.J. Burkhart. Mother's advising he has a history of going near the townhouses behind the community.

0: The complainant has returned home to 56 there.
1: Sam 63 dispatch, put me on that call. 51 from Fruitville and Honorary.
0: Yeah, 463.
2: Blue shirt. The 17 child is now hitting the dad. Dispatch 2 Victor 5 from 74.
0: 10-6.
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0: Kensington Park, 2587, Cypher Circle, cross of Chisholm Drive, male versus female verbal. Ten 17 is the ex-girlfriend, she's banging on the front door.
2: Three 10 4, 15, 1, 94, 3, 10 4.
0: 10 4, 3, 10 4.

0: 2763 is out with you, Jim 32.
1: Jim 32, 763. 253, Jim 2, units responding to the 22 family in Kensington Park. 1017 is a 58-year-old white female. She just left in a vehicle, white SUV, unknown tag, heading towards 17th Street. Okay.

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This has 310-3, and if you're flying to Kensington Park, the complainant is making threats to the call taker that he wants to signal 33 to 1017. He does not own a signal zero. There is not one in the house.

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0: Good. Into the area of Claymore, Southwest Villages Parkway. Vehicle is now northbound towards 41. Complainant is advising that it's a white Ford Bronco, Florida 28, X-ray Mary, 432.
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1: Temperature, Mr. West.
0: Wisconsin tag. Adam Victor X-ray 2004. We'll be next to Gilligan's on Ocean Boulevard.
1: Gilligan's.

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1: Go ahead.
0: 51 to West Price Boulevard, North Cranberry Boulevard, West Price, North Cranberry. It's going to be on the north side of the roadway. Callers advising two vehicles, a silver Subaru versus a gray Honda Civic. There are injuries, refusing EMS. There also is signal 16 with airbag deployment. The vehicle is steaming and unable to be moved.
1: 451.
2: 3 over 1051, code 3. Have FD respond.
0: 10-4.
3: Three over 12 Northport, you get stacked by 66. I'll be 6-1 of that as well.
0: 10-4.

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2: 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Off of summer.
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2: 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Charles Robert 80. Adam Robert. It's going to be a white Chevy Suburban. 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
1: 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I mean Jack Aranda in Puerto Palo on a white Tesla.
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0: Roger.

0: precinct 12 units responding to the 49. The key holder is en route on foot. Should be 97 shortly.
1: Three Sam 63 copies. I'm 51. I call for public burden Clark.
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0: The key holder is advising he is now on scene and there's no broken glass. He's requesting we disregard.
1: K961,
2: same traffic.
0: Seven ten forty three, go ahead.
3: Port of Plate, Mary, Charles, Paul, 109. Stick me point, midnight pass.
0: Stick me midnight.

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1: 10-4 behind the beach club.
0: South and turn line.
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1: Okay, well.

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1: 2734, 94.
0: 10-4. 5253 Ocean Boulevard. They're involving there's four subjects in a physical just occurred. In front of the building.
2: 2732, I'll be 97 on that.
0: 10-4-36.

0: 10-14, 10-72, 10-74. Dispatcher 2-SAM-32, 10-74.
1: Yep. Have sufficient units. You have 1071 response for a male facial injury.
0: 10-4, 1071.
1: You're gonna be right in front of the building.
0: 26. Dispatch 2-SAM-32, does the rescue need to stage or are they good to enter?
1: They're good to enter. Everyone's accounted for.
0: 10-4. Two Sam 30 dispatch. I'll be able to attack units behind Beach Club. 10-4, 2-SAM-30.

0: Watch for Hero 4.
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0: Juvenile's here, but he fled out the back door upon arrival.
1: 10-4. Edward 13, watch entering immediate 61.
0: Charlotte has charges on him.
1: 26.
2: Foy, Nora, George, 4-2. Gray, focus.
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0: Watchman or Edward 13. I don't have my phone. Can you just contact Charlotte and advise him?
1: We're making landline now.
2: Five, six,

0: 3-7 dispatch. I believe that traffic stop was going to be for 3-7.
1: Stand by. Let me ask the dispatcher that's getting up.
2: Sam.
3: Watch me from 10-12 with juvenile.
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3: D210 report.
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0: 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It's going to be in front of 6536 Peacock Road.
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3: Watch Commander Northport. I'll have one detained. Can you send another unit when routine?
1: 10-4. I work routine to be 51. I'm just adding notes.

0: Museum, 2713 units on Ocean Boulevard, 1074. Dispatch units at Gilligan's, 1074.
1: 410-410-6, we got two detained.
2: 2-10-6, you do dispatch, 410-34 at Gilligan's.
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1: 3 William 13.
0: It's going to be back out to the area the officers were at early in Cranberry and Hillsborough, repeating South Cranberry Boulevard, West Hillsborough. Caller's back landline advising a female is screaming, "Don't touch me again," and believes that it is physical. Same incident as earlier.
1: 10-4-51.

0: 3 William 14 Northport. Does 3 William 13 get 94?
1: I was looking to see if one of the units from earlier was able to be 94, but I don't have them available.
2: 3 over 10 Northport, I'll be clearing here shortly. You can send 3 over 11 and I'll relieve them on the signal 4.
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0: Go ahead.
1: CCSO advised that they do have charges. They're not sure what it is yet, and they're trying to get a hold of the deputy. We did put a corporal TX in the notes.
5: Just to recap, they have charges, but they're not sure what?
1: That's 10-4. That was from dispatch. They could not get a hold of the deputy.
5: All right, 10-4.
6: It should be POV violation. I was on the phone with the deputy a minute ago.

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1: 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LIAU 83, Lincoln, Ida, Adam, Uniform 83, Black Kia, Telluride.
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0: 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Three over 10, Northport. Roadway's clear. Roadway's back open.
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0: Could you do me a favor? I'm nowhere near my vehicle. Could you look at either property appraiser or see if we have anything on file for the property just north of the access road to Kia from Hillsboro?
1: Yeah, for.
0: Or if we have a trespass affidavit on file.
1: So far.

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Florida 28, Frank Ida Edward, Edward 42, Jack Aranda, Woman Park Boulevard. Jack Aranda, Woman Park Boulevard. I don't know if that's going to be in the Home Depot parking lot. 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
0: 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Stand by for further.
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0: in front of 4360 Cromie Road. 4360 Cromie. Silver Camaro, Florida, David King. 58 Zebra Sam, DK58ZS, and a white SUV as well.
1: 10-4.
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0: Dispatch, 3-Sam-15, 3-Sam-12, also 3-Sam-14. The patient that was unconscious is now walking northbound on Gateway and vomiting. It's a white male, tan pants, no shirt.
1: Sam-14,
0: you want me to take you off the 13 person and put you on the 48?
1: You can come on, yes. Freeway on 14, 1074.
2: 10-4.
1: White male in his 20s, awake and breathing, laceration on the face.
0: 10-4, they're already 51.
1: So.
3: Three Sam Santa, 3-Sam-9. Where's your location?
1: Three Sam 14. We're gonna be in front of the auto mechanic stop.

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1: Correct, it can come right in.

0: 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I'm showing you self-attached to the 48 on the island. Can you confirm if you're mid to attach to the one on Gateway?
1: 3SAM-9, we're at Gateway.
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0: 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It's going to be a Florida King Lincoln 825 Sam. It's a silver Toyota Corolla.
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0: 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Are you able to move your vehicle?
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0: 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Photo 28, Robert, Tom, Robert, Frank, 24, and Jack Ryan at Indian Hills Boulevard.
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2: 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It's going to be a blue Mustang GT sedan. Proctor and Great Egret.
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0: 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Can you have an SP unit? 56.
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0: 51 of the 7-Eleven at 4895 North Pluto Bay Boulevard, area Edward 1. Witness employee advising of a black male with black hair, white shirt, and black pants who is stumbling out of the door on the side of the building now and cannot keep his feet underneath him. He's not sure how the customer arrived and is worried he may have drove to this location.
1: 51.
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0: Victor 6, signal 88 on the north side of 1493 East 7th Avenue.
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0: 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It's going to be Venice in the Nautics.
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0: 243 North Kalaman Road, cross of Worth Drive. It's an open line with a male yelling. 1020s from Rabbit Deploy within 12 meters.
1: It's on 494.
0: 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We're no longer landline. 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Nothing further.

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0: 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It's going to be for a female patient, lost feeling, leg, and what unconscious.
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0: 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Frank, Adam, Mike, Nora, 1-3. 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
0: 61 to 4258, Corridon Ave, repeating 4258, Corridon Ave, area Edward 1. Complaint advised they went out back and there was a male subject standing in her backyard. The subject ran off once they saw the complainant and ran towards Cherokee Street.
1: What's wrong with doing that? 3 over 19, I'm reporting to 51 as well.
0: 10-4.
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1: 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Male versus female, verbal in progress.

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I don't know, brother.

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0: Responding to Roots Gris, 6700 South Tamiami, cross of Gulf Gate Drive. There's a male subject laying in the wooded area behind the restaurant, possibly signal 2.

0: 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It's a white male, medium build, dark shirt, dark shorts.
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0: dispatch to any unit in the area of Zone 4, mile marker 210 southbound for a signal 4 with injuries.
1: Resume 11, I can be 51.
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2: 3 10 3 6 5. Picking up my time, Crystal 94 to that. Travis Crush with injuries.
0: 10 4 3 7 3. It's two vehicles involved. They're now advising that a black pickup truck is signal 3, last seen heading southbound, and it occurred right before the 210.

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4: 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I'll go to the complaint if you want to position yourself to look out for that signal 3 southbound.
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1: 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I'm almost at B Ridge, so I'll go to 3 Sam 61.
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1: 10-4. At location on the 210 southbound.
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0: 2291 Cork Oak Street West, cross of Gold Oak Lane, male versus female, physical in progress. Complainant's a 16-year-old female being attacked by her stepfather, 10-4 signal 2.
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0: Dispatch 379, you just responded to 48, signal 14. We also have a call taker landline with the stepfather.
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0: 2 Victor 6. 88.
1: 2 Victor 6.
0: Do you also get a call from alarm company? It's going to be Surgery Center at St. Andrews off of Ridgewood.
1: Yeah, for, do you have the address?
0: Stand by.
1: Tower.
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3: Gotcha. Are you still in front of Liz?
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4: 6. The address is actually going to be 1350 East Venice Avenue, not Ridgewood.
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0: dispatch 2 Victor 6, 2 Victor 5. This is Eagle 14. We got a call from the alarm company. You referenced that 1024 alarm. I went ahead and combined it with your screen.
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0: K-96, Taco Bell, 5811 Beers Road, cross with Cattleman Road, male versus staff, verbal, disagree.
2: 3-6-1-6, you can clear me, be back up.
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3: 3-7-10, you can clear me back up, I'll be 51, so that's 22 and 8.
0: 10-4, they're advising the 1017 is now leaving. 22 and 10-4, 1017 is leaving in a silver Toyota sedan, last seen heading eastbound Bay Ridge.

Florida Tag 5-4 Charles Charles Whiskey Union. 5-4 Charles Charles Whiskey Union. There's damage on the driver's side above the tire.

0: 10-4,
1: it's going to be Sportsman Club 801 South Indiana Half Cross of South McCall Road. It's going to be male versus aggression, female versus female. Go to treatment, Janelle. Dispatch 310-24, 310-23, subject to be Jonah O'Neill, white male, 18 years of age, thin build, 50 more on the vehicle, subject is still texting the caller.

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2: 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The plate comes back to 115 Virginia Court, Englewood.
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2: Just advise that they leave.
3: Stand by. Dispatch 3626, both parties, just all 10-12.

0: We were able to secure the door. 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
1: The 41 in Grand Living. Floor 20 is going to be Charles, Charles 9, 2 Nora David, CC 9, 2 ND. Should come back to a silver Toyota pickup.
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1: 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North 4-3, William 11, 1074.
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1: Go ahead.
0: 3-4-2-4 David, Quebec, Zulu X-ray. It's on a silver Suzuki SUV. We're southbound Northport Boulevard off of Appomattox now.

0: This is San Juan. You're responding for a 32 threat, 5745 North Washington Boulevard, cross of 57th Street. For 10 subjects and a verbal 30 minutes ago, they're advising that one of the subjects was making 32 threats 10 minutes ago.
1: It's you.
0: 10-4.
2: 10-9-6-1, dispatch. 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

371, units responding to the 32 threat. Subject is Shenard Williams, 19-year-old black male, 5'10", medium build, t-shirt, jeans, boots.

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The subject making the statements owns a red Ford Explorer 2010. 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
1: 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Reported by King Edward 280 Zebra. It's going to be on Tamiami and Sticking Point.
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0: 3725. Coming back with all of this, show me out on a possible overdose in the bathroom. Can you have FD start this way? Reference to make entry into the bathroom. 30 years old and been stuck in there for an hour.
1: 10-4, what's your 20?
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2: No. 54, just what the bartender said. We've been banging on the door for a little bit, trying to get him to open it. It's locked from the inside.
3: 26, if you can confirm somebody's in there, go ahead and try to force entry and render aid.
2: Yeah, I just grabbed a halo. It's a metal door. I'm working on it.
3: 26. 3760 South County unit with a breaching kit. Can they be 51?
4: 6-5-6, you will not be breaching kit downtown.

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0: 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Still have 1071-51.
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0: Driver is not aware of who the RO is. 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Does not come back to the mail.
1: Have a

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0: Hey, can you do me a favor and swing by 2481 West Price in Edward 3? And try to make contact with my RO. I'll drop the 28 in the notes.
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2: 51 to 14000, Tamiami Trail, showing as America's best inn and suites, area William 3. Complainants calling 911 advising at room 114, there was a subject outside banging on the door asking for a lighter. There was a verbal 22. The subject was refusing to leave the doorway, possibly a guest in another room and was in the common area, now separated from the other half. The female is going to be a white female with blonde hair, gray shirt, and long jeans.
4: Same one. Stand by.
1: Hey, Tony's conscious and breathing. The vehicle's just flipped. I can't get access to him right now.
4: 10-4, you advise rollover. Are they going to need extrication?
1: Uh, 54. I don't believe
4: so. 10-4, thank you. SPD's interrupt.

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0: 2513 Soda Street, cross of Riley Way. Open line, verbal heard in background. 1020 from rapid deploy, unknown unit number. We got voicemail on two callbacks, nothing further.

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0: 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Be a gray SUV, Kanga 94.
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0: 4951 Silkwood Drive, cross of Hawkshead Park. Caller's in a verbal with 10 subjects in a vehicle in front of his house, throwing eggs.

This has 3 Sam 10, 3 Sam 8. The vehicle's a lifted white pickup truck. It's still 10-12 in front of the house.

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0: 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Signal 14, we're going to be in front of the shell on the access road.
1: 10-4.

Defense Two Sector 1 units. We received a bolo from MSO for a Signal 10 vehicle, a gray Range Rover Florida 74 Frank Charles Robert David. Again, 74 Frank Charles Robert David. There's AirPods in the vehicle pinging. It last hit at 308 eastbound DeSoto from Washington.

0: received when it's such. How often is MSO receiving the air flashing?
1: Standby, I'll check with call taker.
0: Just advising this vehicle's already been entered into FCS.
1: 54 at this time. They just received the report 30 minutes ago.
0: 10-4, but they are confirming that the vehicle is going to be signal 10.
1: Standby.
2: Air 11 North 451 North County. Can you QI 2H for prior signal 1?
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1: Dispatch 3761, that's 10-4. They're working on entering it now.
4: K96 dispatch. Can you repeat that tag one more time?
1: 7-4 Frank Charles Robert David. Again, 7-4 Frank Charles Robert David, 2017 Gray Range Rover. One of the MSO deputies has the ping information on their phone and they're relaying it to their dispatcher.
0: 61 copies. Just have them relay to the SO when they get updated ping information on 1020.
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1: 7-4, Frank Charles, Robert David. Last location is near Tabernacle Church. There's three subjects running southbound.
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2: Six, especially. I'm in the area of the church. Does MSL have anything else?
1: I have a Hispanic male last seen westbound from the 1020. We're trying to gather further.
2: 10-4, you're not able to patch us, are you?
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3: 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Should come back to a silver Kia.
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0: Can you just verify which, I'm with the drone unit, can you just verify what direction K-9 tended in? Is it close to the university or in the direction behind the church?
1: Last we had was K-9 pulling eastbound but towards the university. They're responding on Adam 16, we've got our units on there.
0: 26, I'll switch over.
1: Yeah,

0: 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I'll be out with the 13V at 7501 Laurel Road, Venice, Myakka River Park.
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0: 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If they want a 56 with us on Gold Dust, we're 1074 over here.
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0: 2 Victor 3, I have some kind of signal 22 going on at South Pearl Harbor Park, East Thermia, at 94. I'll wait for my second.
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0: Yeah, Abram, I'm going to stand by in the dark until my second gets here.
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1: Yeah, I'm at the dead end.
0: Male versus male, physical just occurred. Caller's hysterical, hard to get additional information.
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2: 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The 1017 is on foot behind the Walgreens.

That's 310-737-8. 1017 was last seen on foot heading towards Kensington Park. 1017 is Juan Garcia Gonzalez. The complainant's waiting behind the Walgreens.

0: North 43, Edward 14, are you able to clear for a signal 13 person?
1: North.
0: 51 in the area of McKaylor Street and North Cranberry Boulevard. Rapid is showing in front of 4348 McKaylor Street. Caller is advising that a male subject in all black has a flashlight and is screaming in the middle of the roadway.
1: Ten four.

0: 377, I'm 10-12 of both subjects right now. We're in the back of the Walgreens off of 17th and Lockwood Ridge.
1: Copy.

0: North Fort units are out to the 13 first and just signal 14. The complainant's advising that the subject is now right in front of the neighbor's home, 4348.
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1: Both units 51 to 2675 Chabon Lane, repeating 2675 Chabon Lane area, Edward 3. Complainant advising they were in a physical, 22, things in the home are destroyed. The male half is now outside, parties are separated.
2: Good to go.

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0: 10-4, that comes back to an Andrew out of Davenport, Florida, or a Glenn out of the same 1020. It's valid and clear.
1: Yeah,

0: Northport units en route to the 22, just signal 14. Both subjects are attached. The male half is going to be valid, and he is on probation or supervised release for willful child abuse.
1: Perfect. Thank you.

0: Jennifer, can you show me out with three white juvenile females at 2442 David Ave, unrelated.
1: Jennifer.

0: 3/10, 3/19. These three females are related to our subject we just dealt with, advising they were invited back by him from bowling, and there was an argument and got violent.
1: February 14, we 51.
0: Seven, six, thank you.

0: 平安师，平安师兄。Good。Ten and six, you want to ten and six, go ahead. The MSO was putting their dog down behind the apartments that you guys are searching. Do you need help over there?
1: 54. I just cleared the under construction apartments with Rome. Nothing on any of them. The only interest he showed was through the fence that had the planks missing.
0: And probably don't do that way.
1: 10-4.

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0: 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Is there a female available for a search?
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0: Hello, 20 Nora David Zebra, William 42207 northbound, Red Chevy Silverado.
1: 207 northbound.

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1: 210 northbound.

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1: Sam 23, Sam 22. Sam 14, Scooby Jack, Iron Trace 3799, Cap Air, Circle, Unit 317, cross of Woodmill Gulf Boulevard, correct for 40-30 hours, 17, hit caregiver in the head with a remote.
2: 1 Sam 22, 51.
1: 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Dispatch 3 Sam 23, identify of 22 family zones 22.
2: 51.
1: Sam 4, it's going to be Evans Gardens, 531 Sheridan Drive, cross of Altoon Road. Caller advised verbal occurring at a house across the street. You can hear a male yelling at a child.
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0: 3716, 3716. 3716.
1: 205 southbound, silver GMC pickup. 205 southbound.

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0: 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I believe Cad said come to the admin building. One 10-22 dispatch, you can 66.
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0: 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The subject is now requesting 1071, please. 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
1: 1713.
0: Florida Tech, Frank Tom, Frank Henry 08, 201 northbound.
1: 201 northbound.

0: Dispatch 1, San 24, 10-5, San 04, possible injuries.
1: 451.
0: 10-14B, South Tammany Trail, B Miranda Ave. It's going to be for a white pickup four-door versus a tree. Both lanes blocked due to parts of the vehicle. Fires and rounds in both altitudes.
2: 7-4-10-20. 7-4-10-20. 7-4-10-20. 7-4-10-20.

0: You responded to the DCI 714. It's going to be unknown injuries at this time. Driver's out of the car.
1: Okay.

Dispatch 1-6-4, Oregon's responding to the Signal 4. Signal 4 team, we see an additional screening for South River and South Indian reverse, a white pickup versus unknown number of vehicles that's possibly be related. American Mine with your screen.

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0: William 14.
2: 10-4, are you responding to 6633 Hornbuckle Boulevard, 6633 Hornbuckle Boulevard, cross of Amari Road, area William 4. Complainant advised, two subjects were dropped off at 0400 hours. Let them into the house, both females, one in the 70s and one in the 40s.
0: 10-4, 51.
2: 10-4. The signal 14, there is an address flag for the caller advising he's showing signs of dementia and having hallucinations.
0: 10-4, thank you.

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0: Northport, 1 William 13, 1 William 12, 1065, 22 family. One William 12, 1 William 13, you're responding for 22 family, Villas of Northport, 5200 South Biscayne Drive, 5200 South Biscayne Drive, cross of Egress Avenue, unit number 16, area William 2. Complainant is Sean Jenkins, physical with Andrea this morning, both possibly signal 2.
1: 12, 6-1.
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0: Ten four 1/11, I saw you off a key up. You're responding for a 22 at the southerly at Heron Creek, 1230 front place, 1230 front place. Complainant advised, building number 8, unit 306, cross a white ibis drive. Complainant only hears a verbal 22, hears a female slamming doors and swearing, unknown which apartment, possibly juveniles, 1012. Ten-four. It's possibly a white female in her 20s.
2: One in 10/11/13. You can check 66.
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1: Out of Patrol 3.
0: It's going to be Florida Tag 56, Adam Young, Sam Ida. It's a dark colored Toyota RAV4, V195 northbound, just south of.
1: 25 northbound, just south of.

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0: We're not showing any history, however, we don't show them broken down into unit numbers.
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0: 10-4.

0: Northport 1 over 14, 1065, Sequel 16. Kevlar, respond to Lawyer Terrace, Sweden Avenue. Lawyer Terrace, Sweden Avenue. Area Edward 4, complaint advisor is a tree down across the roadway, unable to move on its own.
1: 10-4-51.
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0: 5816 North Lockwood Ridge Road, cross the 57th Street. The location's from the radius location. We heard a female screaming for 1017 to get out, and the phone disconnected. 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
1: 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The B Ridge, and after.
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0: 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SSL is working on signal 4 at Dave Miranda and 41. And there's signal 16 southbound 41 is completely shut down.
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0: Yeah, you can print and you can tell Mr. Maxey to enjoy his stay at the county jail tonight.
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0: 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Northport, 1 over 12, 1074.
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0: once again, 17 dispatch reference at 94 there. There was nobody with the vehicle when I just came by there, so I'll stop back here in a few minutes, check it out.
1: September.
0: One 10-14 dispatch.
1: One 10-14.
0: Was the caller from apartment number 2? Or thinks that's where the shot was from?
1: One 10-14. The caller was in apartment number 2.
0: All right, 26.

Incoming units, the complainants revising came from the north of this location, possibly in the next building to the north.

0: 16 to 14. The subject at the pool said he heard it too. He said it sounded from the east, but sounded like a car backfiring.
1: 46, we're checking the parking lot now on foot. We'll advise if we see anything else.
0: 10-4, there's a history of transformers blowing in the neighborhood behind us, and that's where he said he heard it from.
1: 26,

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0: 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I'm 10-14 of blackmail to an unknown address on Willow Creek.
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0: One Sam 17 dispatch, just be advised that 94 I'm going to again, that's the same vehicle that I was out on earlier. 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
0: 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Keep stating that the transport was going off, which causes that loud bang.
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0: 10-4, just signal 14. I'm holding a 10-17. In Edward 1, do you want me to hold all non-priority?
1: Yeah, 10-4.
0: 10-4.

Hey, one thing I didn't say is if you get one of those golf carts, there should be like a yellow, green, or greenish-yellow extension cord in them. Just keep those extension cords with the golf carts. And then just monitor the battery. We have to plug them in. They were pretty good yesterday.

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0: 1 Victor 7 to 1 Victor 2. You can cancel unless you're closer. I'll be 94 to 05.
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0: 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Going to be West Anderson Park, White Nissan Florida.
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0: Okay, Fender.
1: Good.
0: Okay, the north lot is closed, and we have just closed that entrance and putting out the cones.
1: Alright, don't worry. Just make sure we have that, the barricade in the car up there will block that north entrance off for now. There's plenty of cars, or plenty of room south, so we'll just let them keep funneling.
0: Yep, the barricade is up.
2: Florida tag 93 Edward Queen Frank Robert. It's going to be on a blue Toyota sedan. We're going to be at 2848
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0: Northport 1 William 13 1065 signal 42. 10-4, you're responding to 5901 Espinola Avenue, 5901 Espinola Avenue, crossing Northport Boulevard, area William 3. Complainant advised a white male wearing a black and white shorts, brown hair and a ponytail, no shirt, is riding an ATV up and down the street.
1: William 10-4, can you reassign that call to William 12?
0: 10-4, 1 William 12, do you copy?
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0: West Venice on the trail. Northport, 1 over 11. 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
0: 2342 Laurel Road East, cross street of Old Albee Farm Road. Two females versus one male on a verbal, subject returned.
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0: Flora Tag Boy Robert 74 Adam Lincoln is going to come back to a Ford Bronco. We're at the Origin Swift.
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0: New Jersey Tag, William 1-3, Nora Mike Paul. The river in, River in 41.
1: River in 41.

0: This is Fender.
1: Good.
0: Yeah, it's getting pretty full back here. I guess we can start shutting it down.
1: Alright, there's three exits to the south. I need a car at each one, and then to put the barricades in front of your car. Who has the keys to the other golf cart so we can shuffle people around?
0: Okay, Dylan has it. I'll bring him back in a second. We're taking this down, taking to the dumpster, and then I'll head back that way.
1: Just go to the entrances and pick the people up, because our cars are right here. We can just move our cars on it.
0: 10-4.
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0: Cinder to Dillings.
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0: 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I want to do the main entrance last. We'll keep that left turn going north open until the last minute. 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
1: Okay.

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2: The kind of the point there where the tent just collapsed at, just pushing everyone south in the, until we get the parking lot completely full, then we'll start to queue up

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1: Not with a white male in front of the public on the original Geneva. I'll be switching 84. 176.
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2: Road, one of the barricades is broken.
1: I'm coming out to the beach road. I don't have any cones, but I can help you somehow.
2: Yeah, I know one of the golf cars had some cones on it.
3: We used those for the queue.
4: LC, there are some more barricades in the trailer if we need them.
1: Oh, yeah.
2: Dylan can run down to the trailer and grab another barricade. Talking about the long one with the two ANs.
1: Yeah, if you can get two of those, I think that'll work here.
0: Dispatch 1, Victor 61, 1074.
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1: Double.
2: Hang out with 13 up front there. Block with the gator. Help push him south till we get everything closed down.
3: That's fine. We'll get him radios here in a minute. Just keep an eye on the parking lot. Let me know when to close this turning lane down. Start sending everyone north. Cool. Carriers in or the south lot's getting pretty full. You can probably go ahead and start the lane for the queue. Alright, there's a black Nissan Rogue. That'll be the last car. Unless someone sneaks in before me. Alright, black Nissan Rogue will be the last car getting in.
2: So, Dave, you copy that? You can stop them all.
3: Copy. Guys in the middle, Randy, you can start putting the cones out down the middle.
4: Carrier back to Fender. You're probably looking at probably 30-35 spots all the way down to the south.
3: Alright, copy.

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0: 10-4, 4966, Ocean Boulevard, cross the Sandy Hook Road, showing residential panic alarm.
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0: 4966 Ocean is going to be a vacant lot, according to Realtor.com. So show me out at 4965 Ocean Boulevard.
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4: The 178 northbound, floor 2829, Edward Young, X-ray Queen, 29EYXQ on a black Toyota.
1: 10-4, 178 northbound.
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2: 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E. Edward M. Mary T. Tom. It's going to be on a gray and color Honda.
1: So far, 41 Hoffman.
2: Correction on the 28. C. Charles E. Edward, 6, 8, M. Mary T. Tom.
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0: Yeah, we're good with what we got.
1: All right, copy.
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0: 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Advising someone was just pulled from the water. 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
1: 10-4.
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0: 10-4, Ag 2.
3: Alright, I'm going to switch over to 1.
0: South Charles, Gulf 8. On Nokomis Beach, south of the volleyball courts, someone is doing CPR.
1: One Sam 73 dispatch.
0: One Sam 73.
1: They're trying to get over to the tennis courts at 948 Beach Road. Looks like there's a female, white female with a heat stroke. Do you advise rescue?
0: 10-4.
1: Just advise them because we have the parking lot shut down, so just stop at the tennis courts and come up to us.
0: 26.
4: T-61, you need 18 units there. We're just on the beach right now.

0: PAG 2, they're saying the patient's located in front of the concession stand towards the left, male patient. CPR is in progress.
1: Center and I are good at the tennis courts. We don't need anybody else.
2: Copy. Just when you get a chance, I'll pause on the spots down there if you can.

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0: Stand by. Quincy, 18-10-9.
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0: 10-4.
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0: M18, there's a doctor in the area doing CPR. Patient not breathing, not conscious.
1: M18, you can advise EMS. When they come through the concession stand, go to the left or down by the water.
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4: Key 61, same traffic. Can you put 1073 back on the previous screen that he was on?
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0: 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Delivered 6253. He has COPD. No other medical information advice from family.
1: And for
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2: Has rescue arrived already?
3: 54. We have a life car trying to put them on a stretcher here in a second.

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1: They're going to come down southbound side of Beach Road and come into that entrance there. I don't know if you guys have to move the barricades down there.
2: They're not getting in.
1: Copy. Well, they just turned their lights off. I don't know if someone counts them or not. 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
3: One, Sam, 10.
4: Photo tag 5-6, David, Sam, Henry, Bryant. It's going to be Benjamin Proctor.
3: Benjamin Proctor.
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5: About 300 yards from you.
1: Alright. We'll keep the northbound traffic flowing. And let's know when you get up here. You can come up and exit. We'll move the cones out of the way.

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0: There's no indication of that. The patient was reported to be conscious. Rescue 14 is on scene.
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0: Cool.
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0: 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One Victor 5, is your copy?
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1: 17, copy. I'll be 10-8, thank you. I can close it out.
0: Ag 2 dispatcher.
2: Ag 2.
0: Are they transporting the SMHS?

0: dispatch 177, 179, 1074. 10-4.
1: Mountain Patrol 4, dispatch. Can you add me to Mountain Patrol 3's signal?
2: 10-4. Barricade and entering that flight.
3: Yeah, I'll go head over there.

0: Everything's look fine for now. I think someone did move them, but we'll just monitor it. Go ahead and send 5 more down south. Also, there's a handicap spot if you have one in the queue.
1: Yeah, there's a handicap. It's going to be a GMC Terrain. I told them to put their hazards on. Correction, it's a silver SUV. They'll put their hazards on when they get up there to the front.

0: the two guys in the county truck, can you just park at that north entrance until the deputy that gets back with the pen there to block it?
1: Yes, sir. 10-4.

0: What was that handicap again?
1: In the Sunrise lot.
0: Copy. I'm going to send it down. I'm going to have him put his hazards off. It's going to be a Kia.

0: 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With the hazards off.
1: Copy, I'll grab them when they get down here.

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1: 181 southbound, 428, George George, Mary Young, 94, GGM Y94 on a white Lexus.
0: 10-4, 181 southbound.

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0: ASO advised, ETA 8 minutes.
1: Or you can let them know this dog's probably 100 pounds and not very happy.
0: 10-4.
2: 1 hour 12, 1 hour 19. I can be 51 to help you out.
1: 10-4.
2: Well, I'll handle the call while I'm on the way.
0: 10-4.
1: 10-4.

0: Hey, I got another county employee, if you can hold the exit for me.
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1: 10-4.

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1: The first still landline?
0: 54.
1: Simple.
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0: got two spots north for probably send 3 or 4. 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
1: Hey, could you run down to the U-turn spot to the north?
0: Yep, 10-4 will be 51.
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0: 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And there's a subject that has long call history with us. Can you get his phone number? I think this is the one.
1: 10-4.

0: You said one south. 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Cool.
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2: Hi, 75 cell phone, my worker 183, in Florida. Robert Victor Young, Frank 58, on a gray Nissan.
1: 1041
4: 83 cell phone. I believe the name of the subject. I really can look that up now.
1: 10-9.
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1: 10-4, 23.
5: 3. You can send 3 south, I've got 3 spots.
6: 10-4. Hey, Pat, after you drop that tent, we're going to need someone to go down and grab some pavers to keep that tent locked down.
7: Are there some down by maintenance?
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7: 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I'll go grab them.
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1: But.
0: We added the TX to the notes, 1065.
1: You can just leave them in there. I'll call them when I get back.

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1: Good.
0: I looked under the first name as well as the middle name with that last name. Not getting anything.
1: I take another unit, please.
2: William 15. Sylvania is under.
0: 10-4, 1 William 14, I also checked social security, nothing.
1: Have a look at

0: How's the far south look?
1: Send five of them. There's no one circling down here.
2: Got a spot open south. A lot of people looking further south.
3: Ten four, one over 14, one over 10. You're responding to South Salford Boulevard, Targi Avenue, South Salford, Targi Avenue, area Edward 2. Complainant advised she can hear a female screaming at the corner house. Heard a male and female and a verbal 22 in the female screaming.
2: Ten four, 51.
3: 10-4.

Northport, 1 Edward 14, units responding to 22. Complaint advised possibly 4009 Targy Avenue, 4009 Targy Avenue. Heard a funny sound and then the door slammed. Now the yelling has stopped.

0: whenever 12 to one of the William units. 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
1: William 13 is rolling 97.
2: Yeah, four copies.

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1: Okay.
2: North 4 copies.
1: 1 over 12.
3: 1 over 12.
1: Are you 51 to Murphy?
3: No, I'm gonna go to the 22 first, and then I'll go to Murphy to review whatever camera they want.
1: Except for the complaint that he just got there, he's in a black car.
3: 26, thank you.
2: No, it's 4 copies.
0: William 10, 1 hour 12. You can 66 and go to Murphy's. There's enough left handles.
3: 26, thank you for the help.
2: No, it's 4 copies.

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0: We have 1304, 65 at 28.
1: 10-4, go ahead.
0: Florida, Robert 3, David Victor Young, R3DVY. It's going to be a black Ford truck.
1: Ten four.
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0: 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Florida 28-35 Edward. Victor Lima 35 EVVL from a white Ford Escape.
1: 41 Tuscola.
0: Final stop is going to be in the parking lot of the Commons.
1: 10-4.
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0: 10-4, 27 is not valid, showing seized tag if driver's owner of vehicle, also showing a 77 non-extraditable out of New Jersey. Correction, out of Pennsylvania.
1: 10-4.

0: 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Are you out with the RO?
1: Careful.
0: William 12 and 10, I'm ready to clear out the 51 of them.
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2: Over 19, you got 1074 over there?
0: 1074.
2: Can you put this in my holding? Show me 51 Edward 19. I'm right across the street.
1: 10-5.

0: 对，我知道，这是。
1: 1 William 14, go ahead.
0: 这是 the I-75 southbound at mile marker 185, Florida Union, Lincoln Union, 61 and a white BMW.
1: Ten four 185 southbound.
2: Bart, what apartment are you in?
1: Northport 1/19 or 1/11. What apartment are you in?
3: 308.
4: One 522 dispatch. I'll be 51 to 13 PN 26.
3: Yeah, 1/22.
5: One 1/22 dispatch. You can clear me, Nora. I'll be 51.
3: Yeah, 1/22.

0: 54 on the south end. Cinder to Marley, come out to the road real quick. Coming. We got handicap from the north.
1: Copy. I'm going to have them put their flashers on. It's going to be a blue Honda SUV.
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0: All right, hold the exit. We got a county worker coming through. Let us know when.
1: Good.
0: You guys good on the exit?
1: Well.
2: Give us another 3 or 4 south, please. You can send another 4 south.
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3: One Zan 17.
4: It's going to be a Florida tag. Paul Adam William, Sam 82. It's going to be on a blue, looks like a Subaru Forester. Old Venice Road, East Bay Street.
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5: Marine 71, dispatch.
3: Marine 71.
5: We sent a report of a jet ski that's taken on water and sinking. It's in the Gulf now. They're trying to make it to the Venice Inlet as quick as they can. Just making you aware of it. I'll be 51 that way to check, and I'll give you further ones on my team.

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0: Can you hold the exit for us?
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0: 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You can send 5 south. 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
2: At south by the tennis court. That's a county truck with the caution lights.
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1: Los Charles 4-6, Mike, X-ray. I'm on Laurel and Nice Trail.
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0: 1065, Michigan 28 on the jet ski taking on water.
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0: Okay, Michigan, Mary Charles, 6722 Union Tom, MC, 6722 UT.
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0: Ой, бачу, бачу. I-75 southbound, mile marker 183. Florida 75 George Charles Charles Robert on a black VW.
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1: Go ahead, water plant.
0: Chase Bank, 1320 East Venice Avenue, cross of Pine Brook Road, reference to someone laying in the parking lot, unknown if they need rescue or not, we're going to be sending them.
1: Actually, there's one right here. By the SO vehicles, I'll get them. 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
1: One Williamson, go ahead.
0: 41 off. I'm pulling into Shell North. It's going to be on Florida. D. David, U. Union, 5, 8, E. Boy, M. Mary on a black color pickup truck.
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1: William 15, you're responding for the signal 12. TMEME Trail, South Sumter, TMEME South Sumter. Complainant advised it's a dark blue Toyota Venza, tag 1381 Union Cui, 1381 UQ. It's on Sumter, tailgating, falling back several times, now turning southbound 41.
0: 10-4, can you just also pass along to Shelley County? I got the light at Sumter and 41, I might not be able to get it.
1: 10-4. Complaint is now no longer following the vehicle was last seen southbound on 41.
2: What kind of SUV was it?
1: Dark blue Toyota Venza.
3: I was just northbound on 41. It passed me at Cranberry.
4: Yeah, I saw it on 41. I didn't see any violations.
1: He's still requesting Charlotte County.
5: They're just going to follow it out. You can pass along if you'd like.
0: Runway 10 to 4. We didn't have any violations. You can 66 notifying Charlotte.
1: 10-4-1 William 15, do you copy?
0: Yes, 10-4, I'll just send it.
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0: Hey, sir, northbound on Beach Road starting to gum up. I'm not sure if they're doing that drop-off up on the north end. If you want to check it out.
1: Copy that. I'll check. Also, to let you know that southbound is stacked up pretty far as well.
0: 1026, we'll keep it moving. Back to 83. Key 61, myself, and Key 23 will be 51 to that. We're at the office.
1: You can stand by there. I'm about to go by it right now.

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0: Please jump there in, Mirandy. The Tennessee tag of 026 Boy King Tom John. 026 BKTJ out of Tennessee. It's on a white Kia.
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0: T-61 to G2. It looks 1074. You'll need to come out here.
1: 10-4. Cross to those trains. First one's a send, second one's a mess.
2: Clear, I guess in the county truck if you want.
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0: 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Everyone needs to grab something to eat on the fly.
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1: 10-4 at 420 Beach Road. There's a female yelling that she'll slash tires if they're not able to get a spot.
0: C2 and 22 are 5194.
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0: If you didn't get food, there's five more of those plates underneath the CP office in the back of that gator. Make sure you get food, because whatever's left, I'll give to mounted.
1: Just need one more down here, file at the entrance.
0: All right, have Carrier grab it. Carrier, can you grab that and bring it up some?
2: I got it. Two more north, please.
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1: I'm verifying with SPD. Yeah. 1-10-4, it's going to be Manatee.
0: Fuck.
2: I'm 14 dispatch, I'll be 97, I'll be checking the rear of the building on foot.
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3: Set 4, second to last entrance in front of the playground. This parking lot right there has about 8 spots.
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0: How many more spots do you have down south?
1: There's at least like six right before the county utilities truck. I'm trying to direct them over that way.
2: Due north, please, send the first one all the way down to the very end.

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1: Is it a chicken sandwich?
0: There's 4 hamburgers left. I want to make sure everyone got one.
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1: Yeah, 14.
2: Do we have any handicap available?
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1: Yeah, but we're trying to direct them.
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2: 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There's two at least.

0: 1 Victor 4, dispatch 1050. One Victor 4. 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
2: Quite a few people leaving, so we can start bumping the numbers up a little bit.

0: also have a handicap spot coming open in the show lot.
1: Got a white Acura. What area for the handicap?
0: South of the show lot. I'm coming back to the front. If you have them to put their flashers on, I'll grab them.
1: Number four.
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3: 10-4, respond to Discovery Commons, 6235 Hoffman Street, 6235 Hoffman Street, cross of Maureen Avenue, area William 2, 10-5 SSO within 33 meters, only hear a female in the background.
4: 10-4, good doing.
3: 10-5. Northport 1, William 12, I see you 51 also.

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1: That's 10-4, they're requesting cancel, no problem.
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0: Can you clear me from the 95 and I'll be 51 of the signal 8? Williams, I'll take care of the 95.
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4: What's that for you on 5194?
2: Everyone was important.
1: Male, 5'10", 180 pounds, wearing a blue or black shirt, light gray shorts, black Crocs.
0: Stand for.
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0: Devil.

0: Northport 1 William 15 1 over 12. Complainant advised that last night the subject was sending messages to unknown people who had offered to pick him up.
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1: Okay. Alright, copy. Mountain Patrol 3 dispatch.
2: Mountain Patrol 3.
1: You hold myself and Mountain 4 out with 3 e-motos at the boat ramp. We're 10-6 here. 3 white males.
2: The boat ramp 10-4.
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3: 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It says he was messaging somebody last night, but it also says the father took the phone from him last week and the phone's in Port Charlotte.
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0: Whatever, 1304. When was the last time he seen him?
1: Where's Sanderson and Coleman?
2: 921 Myrtle Avenue crosses School Street. A male walking up and down the street threatening to hit the caller with a bat. No bat was seen, verbal only.
3: Two-ten-eight for comments.
2: 10-4-1-10-4.
1: 14, same traffic.
2: 10-4.
1: Yeah, 4.

0: 1 William 15, 2 over 12.
1: Result.
0: If you're available, can you just try to make contact with the manager and see if you can review the video surveillance at this place?
2: Definitely. Yeah, we can get that phone number, whoever he called off his phone to.
0: Lane 15, or probably 10-12 with the father.
3: 10-4.

0: one more north.
1: Northport 2, William 11, 1074. Over. One ten five ten seventy four.
2: 10 4 2 6.
1: 10 4.

0: 1 hour, 13, 1, 15. Do we know if the kid had any money?
1: One more north, please.
2: He's got no money, no cell phones, no electronics with him.
0: Yeah, well,

0: Send four more, far south lot. Very far in by the tennis courts.
1: Copy.
0: Crash that. Add six.

0: 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Northport 1 William 10 1 William 14 1074.
1: 10-4. I mean, everything's on the record, so you know.
2: Well, no.
1: William 14 1074.

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3: Lawrence Commander, you're going to need to know what district.
1: 10-4, no 423, I'll drop an address on the notes.
2: 10-4.

0: Northport 1/13, 1065 at 22 Family. 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Northport 1/13. 10-4. Respond to 22 Family, 1526 Heberling Avenue, 1526 Heberling Avenue, cross of New Selly Road, area Edward 4. Claimant advised 30 minutes ago his grandson stole a weed whacker. Advised he threw it away. Grandson left in a white Hyundai Sonata, unknown DOT. Edwin Rosa, 59-year-old male.
1: 10-4-51 from America's Best. Shortly.
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0: I put an address in the notes. It's going to be District 1 for Charlotte County.
1: Ten-4, do you want them to go check that location or just give you a 21 for now?
0: Just a 10-4-1 for now.
1: Ten-4.

0: Go ahead and tell him, I'll give you a call back.
1: It's to the south. It's in the same lot as the agency vehicles are, like two rows in.
0: 10-4, thank you.

0: 1 hour 13 to 1 William 50.
1: Good.
0: You guys made contact with the manager. I got a red vehicle that left the parking lot 3 minutes after 8:15. I guess that's when he made a phone call. And there's a younger kid in the front passenger seat.
1: 10-4, 2 over 12. He's making contact with the manager. Are you able to get a 28 off that?
0: I'm still doing my research.

0: 486 for that last unit.
1: Good.
0: We're reviewing the footage from when the kid walked in the lobby to make the phone call. Looks like he left around 7:38.
1: He left the lobby at 7:38?
0: Yeah, forward. Still trying to review the any footage from outside.
1: Step forward. About 8:18, 8:17, there's a red vehicle that's in the front. Crossing the lobby, facing 41. It looks like there's a younger passenger in the passenger seat.
2: Stepping route.
3: Sure, yeah, I know. He's going to give a guy a ticket.
4: Send 2 north, please.

0: Hey, Timmy, can you come down here? 10-4, where you at? Right here in the middle, by the canine.
1: Copy, up here. I'm just working back through traffic.
2: Thank you.

0: whatever, 13 Matone. If you can roll that vehicle out, let me know so I'm not wasting my time on one.
1: Hello.
2: Yeah, 3 North, 3 North.

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1: Shoot a text to Dan Smith. He'll know it.

0: one more north, all the way to the very end, please.
1: Are you guys close to 948? 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
2: T-22,
3: looks like at 7:45 he starts walking southbound on 41 using the sidewalk. Doesn't look like he got picked up by that, so.
2: Yeah, where he said 7:45.
3: Sample.
0: You could send another five down south.

0: 486 to Cambria. We think the time on the footage is an hour back, so it's likely going to be 845.
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1: Okay. Okay.
0: Anyone? 10-4. Dispatch 1 Sam 4, you can 22 for the alarm company.
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2: Alright, the last I pick him up is going on the back road behind Quality TV towards North Fort Boulevard. I'm gonna see if I can pick him up anywhere else.
1: 10-4.

0: 1 William 10, 1 William 15. Do you have that TX that was used this morning in the lobby?
1: There's six more to that second lot.
0: Was contacted in the lobby this morning.
2: Yeah, 10-4.
0: Can you drop it in the notes? 1 William 10 Northport. As soon as he drops it in the notes, can you start investigative meetings on that number? One William 15, hold off on making a 21 on that phone until we get investigative means established.
2: 10-4.

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0: Just drop the TX in the notes for investigative means.
1: 10-4.
2: Port attack Charlie Charlie 6-8 Mary Young on a gray Chrysler Sebring. Be out in front of 611 South KCQ Road.
1: 611 South KCQ Road, how far? Northport 1/12, are you on the signal 8?
3: 54, I'm showing 10-8.
1: 10-4, I have a signal for the Walmart.
3: 50-4.
1: 10-4, you responded to the Walmart 17,000 Tamiami Trail, 17000 Tamiami Trail, across the South Sumter Boulevard, area Edward 2. The plane advised an unoccupied truck rolled into another unoccupied vehicle, the tan Ford F-250 and a black Lexus, between rows 6 and 7 in front of the Walmart sign. 10-4, both owners are 10-12 with their vehicles now. Northport 1, William 10.
0: Okay.
1: You make 10-25 with dispatch.
0: 10-4.
1: Northport 1/19.
4: Good.
1: Still holding the 22 family in Edward 4. Tower 2-7-3-2.
4: Tower, is that the path that occurred 22 where they're separated?
1: 10-4.
4: Tower, next is terrible.
1: 10-4.
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0: 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To the south, that is.
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1: Over 12, go ahead.
0: If the manager's still there, can we check and see if maybe he typed in a address on Google Maps, maybe, for Port Charlotte area?
1: Yeah,

0: William Falcon Tower 12.
1: Tower 12.
0: What color hair does this kid have?
1: Brown hair.
0: Is it short or long?
1: Short.
0: Well, did he have any markings on his shirt?
1: Before, it was all plain black.
2: Gotcha. This is 14. It was a black shirt, black shorts, and he had, looked like a grocery bag in his hands.

0: 1 North, have them turn right when they pull in, please.
1: Northport, 1 over 12, 1074.
0: Double.
2: We went to apartment 4307. That's the wrong apartment. We're just waiting on the complaint. I called them, left a message.
0: 10-4.
3: You located in Fort Charlotte.
4: One Williamson, is that an address that he put into a phone?
3: 10-4. It's going to be on the employee's phone that was here when he called.
4: 10-4 Northport, can you contact GCSO and have them 51 to that address?
1: 10-4.
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0: 161 dispatch. Can you show me off the 304 yes, Pierce parking lot in the bathroom?
1: Can you turn on the parking lot name? 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
0: We're going to be at the pier parking lot.
1: Pier parking lot, yeah.

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0: Show you 51 to the signal 67, 1400 Price Creek Way, 1400 Price Creek Way, 711. Caller advised he's been sitting there for 4 days with a dead battery in a red Kia parked under the tree. Signal 14, this also was reported last month, similar incident.
1: Yeah, 4-5-10.

0: Watch me at Alpha. You can use a West Side unit for that 22.
1: Ten four, one over 11. You're responding to 1526 Hewlett Avenue, 1526 Hewlett Avenue, cross of Gene and Drive, area Edward 4. Complainant advised now approximately an hour ago, his grandson stole a weed whacker, apparently threw it away, left in a white Sonata, unknown DOT. Grandson's 59-year-old male, Edwin Rosa.
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0: William 10 Oscar.
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0: 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Yeah.
1: One 55, dispatch. 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
1: Devil.
2: Whatever, 13-1, William 10. Can you send me that other juvenile's name, see if I get any information on this? If they're in the city?
3: He's landline, he probably didn't hear any of that.

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1: Button.
0: You advise the last place he was seen was walking in rear of the Quality TV, headed southbound?
1: Yeah, 10-4, he was southbound on the access road of 41, still north of Norfolk Boulevard. So if you want to put Norfolk Boulevard in 41 access road.
0: 10-4.
2: You said 2 north?
3: 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We can take a dozen down south.

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1: So give me a break of that Kit Kat.

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1: Careful.
0: 10-4 is showing 27 is not valid. Cease tag if driver's even or vehicle.

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0: I'm holding the signal 22 on Myrtle Avenue in Zone 5.
1: 10-4S, ongoing with the current subject. Is it just verbal at this point?
0: Just verbal.
1: 10-4, we're aware. Next available.
0: 10-4.
2: 1 Victor 60, dispatcher, we landline with a complainant.
0: 10-4.
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0: 10-4.
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3: 10-4, I'm 51.
2: It's going to be Palm Avenue and North Tamiami Trail. With possible injuries, rescues around the white SUV and the second white SUV.
0: Send me one north.
4: You can clear me. 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
2: 10-4, 720. One 722 dispatch. I'll be 51 to the 91 and 25. 10-4, 722.
5: Cypress Avenue is close to where the ping is showing up. Are there any additional numbers to contact for more questions?

0: Are there any other subjects Charlotte might want to contact?
1: Unaware at this time. I'll get you that information here in a few minutes.
0: 10-4.

0: Whatever, 13-1 William 10, I dropped the second address. Those are the last two known addresses for him.
1: Come on.
0: 014, they're both in the area within that range of the thing.

0: 27.
1: Yeah, we got 28 spots back here.
0: Are you leaving it?
2: You guys on the golf cart, try to space yourself out on the south and push all those cars down there.
1: Yeah, we got somebody holding up the line somewhere. All right, we'll move forward and push them all down this way.
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0: 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People parking on the sidewalk and unloading.
1: Tell me down there.
2: I got it. I'm right here by the halfway point.
1: They need a ticket. Call me.
3: How are we looking for a spot south?
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2: Is there another dozen?
1: 12 down south.

0: 10-38 dispatch. Reference that 22J, the incident location and the 56 location are quite a ways from each other. Can you just confirm where they're at currently?
1: Stand by. The caller is currently at the intersection of Alvey Road and Casey Key on the red golf cart.
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1: Yeah, for Mountain Patrol 3 and 4.

0: You know, it's part 1 over 19.
1: What?
0: 22. You know, it's part 2 over 14, 1065, 22 family, Edward 1.
2: 2 Edward 11.
0: Canvar, respond to 4839 Eldron Avenue, 4839 Eldron Avenue, cross of Crittenden Street, area Edward 1. Complainant is third party, advised he was talking to his son right before he called 911. There's a verbal 22 going on between the complainant's son and his father. Son is 16 years old, Gavin. We are landline with the second male half.
2: Ten four
0: appears verbal only, possibly over a vehicle. Watch Commander One, go ahead.
3: I just got off the phone with Shawa County. They're at the Cypress address right now, just for Sigma 14 after the notes. They're refusing to let CCSO in the house.
0: 10-4, I'll add it to the notes.
2: Before 1065, 428.
0: Marine 72.
2: FL 2920, Tom Henry.
0: Copy. Ten four, show you 51 for 22 family at Villas of Northport, 5200 South Biscayne Drive. 5200 South Biscayne Drive, cross of Dorothy Avenue, area William 2. Landline with Andrea, who advised Sean needs emergency assistance, both signal 2.
2: Hello.
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0: Not at 9, Chris Fish. So, yeah, you're going to be at a 22 at the waterfront. 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
1: 2-7-34, dispatch, 10-4, are the bikes still 10-12?
0: That's 10-4, she's still following them, and I'm landline.
1: 10-4, I'm turning around, head that way.
0: Yeah.
3: 1-Victor-2, dispatch, 1-Victor-5 has a white male, 10-15, signal.
0: 10-4, 1-Victor-2. They're now 335 KCK Road.

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0: If you can add to the notes, CCSO is advising he was at the Fringe Street address earlier, but has since left. And at this time, we don't know where he's gone.
1: 10-4.
2: Two 10-32, we're going to be 10-12 with those juveniles out at the main beach parking.
1: Main beach parking lot, 10-4.

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0: Patrol 4, we have a potential with a complaint here in the suspect.
1: Yep.
2: Lights on scan for 34-4 of a mission child.
3: Mountain Patrol 5 and 61 or 51 in the yellow left first in.
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4: Q5 and Q23, can you put us on the missing child?
1: 10-4, Q5.
2: Q3 to those units, the one has been found. We're still looking for the missing 6-year-old.
5: And for the red light not scan, we have the child. We're just waiting for their parents.
1: I'm
2: 61 of those units. I've got background out here. Are we looking for a missing child or looking for the child's missing parents?
5: We have two calls. We have a fallen child, and then we have a missing child.
2: 10-4. Mounted units are almost 97 at the red lifeguard stand. Do we know who we're 56ing with?
5: Red lifeguard stand has the fallen child. Get the particulars on that. I'm running to yellow so I can get the particulars on the missing child.
2: Q3 to Q4. The second one has been found. We just have one now.
4: Q5 dispatch, copy description for the missing child.
1: Q5.
4: 6-year-old, white female, light curly hair, wearing a black one-piece swimsuit, last seen around the area, red and yellow.
1: 10-5.

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2: Down at 61 dispatch. Mom's advising the last known location was south of the red lifeguard stand. Indicated about 25 to 50 yards south in the group of people.
1: 10-4.
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1: Ten-four, respond to the area South Sumter Boulevard, Tamiami Trail, South Sumter, Tamiami Trail, area William 3. Complainant advised a white Chevy Silverado, Florida tag, Lincoln Frank 902, Paul LF 902P, driving signal 12, swerving into the grass. Driver is a 30-year-old white male wearing a gray shirt, dark hair, last seen heading southbound on 41 Salford. Complainant following in a blue Jeep Renegade.
2: Yeah, four. Can you relay to CCSL? I'm at Price and Sumter. I'm not going to be able to catch up.
1: 10-4.

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1: Yeah.
0: If you would, put us back on the 15.
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1: 10-4, 3540, Coronado Drive, cross of the Neva Road. Just occurred male versus female in a verbal and physical.
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1: Guys.
0: We just received another call, referenced the signal 8, added notes to the call. He's requesting contact.
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2: One William 15, 1 William 10.
1: Right.
2: Send your notes in the call. CCSO already advised all that information. We're aware of it.
1: 10-4, I'm in the process of canceling the bolo.
2: 10-4.

0: I'm saying that. I'm 10-12 both subjects. It's just a 22, no 40.
1: Yeah, 417.
2: Lincoln, 6, David, 339 on all white receivers.
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2: Be out at access 10 with a white male, late 60s, not feeling so well. Can you send rescue to 256 beach side of access 10, please?
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3: 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North lot.

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0: Simple. One wing 10, one wing 15. Good. Can you switch it to? Switching. I'm due. Hey, can you 56 with 2 Edward 12 at the PD and solidify dad coming to the PD? TID is going to be 51 for an interview with the juvenile in relation to the TXs that we got.
3: 10-4, do you want Patty Shell to interview him or do you want to wait for CID to interview? And just do it all at once.
0: 66 on the interview, just relay the information, update information for to Howdy Shell for his report, and then wait for CID for the interview. CID is going to conduct the interview on the juvenile.
3: Alright, 10-4, do you want Howdy Shell to sit in on that interview so we could document it on his end, or just leave it to CID?
0: Just coordinate with CID when they get there. I'm sure that he can sit in on it so his report's up to date. If not, CID can put it in their supplemental.
3: Copy that. Switch back to one.

0: apartment and 3175. It's going to be on the first floor, white male, 40 to 50 years old, 5'6", medium build, last in a black shirt with white riding and gray shorts.
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2: Another 10, deep south. One 10-5. Is this a first party caller, or is this Taylor calling in?
0: It's gonna be Dillard's calling him.

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0: 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Signal 16 is clear on 51 SMH.
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0: Whatever, 11, 10, 34. 10, 4, are you aware of the 28? Yes, thank you.
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0: 74, started at Discovery Fields and Palmer Gazebo, 6799 Palmer Boulevard, cross of Apex Road. 1017 was driving a Super Duty Ford, gray Ford, with a Florida plate of 27 Echo Zulu John William. They were road raging and threw a bottle of, at the caller.
1: 10-4, do we know the direction of travel?
0: The stomach.
2: T5 to T61. Begin 22, thank you, sir. 10-4.

0: It's in two cars north, parking lot.
1: The Sedge 174, 1017 was last seen at heading eastbound on Lee Wynn. Caller stopped following. They're on a 56 at Shadow Lakes Drive and Shadow Oaks Road, driving a gray Volkswagen.
0: Devil.

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1: Yeah, and I'll take another 10 on top of that 10, so 20 total for south.
2: Northport, 1 over 13, 1074.
3: Yeah, 4. I'm still showing on a call on 10-8. My cat's not working.
2: 10-4, how do you want to be cleared?
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0: Okay, 10-4, I had to swing by the PD. I'll be 51 down to Cranberry in a minute.
1: Four. I'm almost 97 at the PDL. See you there.
0: 10-4.

0: send another 15 cars. 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
2: 10-4. Can you clip for 22 years on?
1: Yep.
2: Number 8755 Old Hickory Avenue, across of White Marsh Avenue. Original call was a female yelling, get out of my house. When we called back, she advised to cancel and hung up, getting no answer on call back. I've got no previous history with the phone number.
1: 10-4.
0: We're down there. There's about 5 spots that I've seen driving around, and none of those first batch of cars made it down here. And there's quite a few people walking out, so we can just let a few circle.

0: 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I'm Patrol 61, dispatch.
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0: 51 to Sun Garden Lane, Toledo Blade, Sun Garden Toledo. 54 an injury. It's going to be a black Explorer versus a gold Kia. The Kia is still going to be Sigma 16 on Toledo Blade.
2: Yeah, 4, 51 for Panacea.
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0: 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It's going to be a Toyota Corolla SUV at Albee Farm, or excuse me, Albee and Park Ave.
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2: Say 4 to the north, right?
0: Yep.
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498 northward. Go ahead. Signal 16 has been removed. We're on Creighton Creek Lane.

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1: 10 more.
0: So.
2: All the way to the tennis courts.
0: Quite a few people leaving. Quite a few spots.
1: I think it's 20.

0: Farley and I just counted 12 spaces in the south. We should make it all the way to the tennis courts. It's thinning out down here in the very south.
1: To Fishing 200, South Biscayne Drive, Unit 16, through the village of Northport. Same subject as it has been for a few days now. FD's route for the mail house. He's fallen. FD also advised while on the line they were combative in FD station.
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2: 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That's the evaluator now.

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1: 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I'm almost 97.

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1: Go ahead.
0: What is going on, buddy?
1: I'm here. 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
0: Can you meet me in the loading section right by the blue lock, please?
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4: Mount 61 dispatch, got the vehicle stopped. We're on Marsha between Bamo and 41.
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2: 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Male subject Vincent stated he has signal 32 ideations, plans to use a rope. Attempt to call back, no answer, timeout 20 minutes.
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0: 10-4 is going to be at the Siesta Beach Yellow Lifeguard Stand, 948 Beach Road, cross of Beachway Drive. CPR is in progress. Going to be a 70-year-old male, not conscious, not breathing.
1: 1026-1051, Lifeguard 10-4.
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0: Such 1713. T4, they're going to be just south of the yellow lifeguard stand. 1071-51. CPR still in progress.
1: Okay, we still have one handicap.
2: Skinny Mount Harris and Proctor.
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4: 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Dispatch, you got a better location?
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1: T3, we're right on the Beach Haven Jamaica Royale line for rescue.
0: Single, we're back in rescue out of 948 or 51.
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0: Hey, there's a ton of cars leaving. I know we blocked the road for a little bit because of the ambulance, but how does that lot look down there to the south? Can we just start letting it flow for a few minutes?
1: There are plenty of spaces down there still.
0: All right. The guys at the point, just keep flowing them in. Don't like abandon the spot, but we'll let them just flow for right now. Keep an eye down there and tell us when it gets full.
2: Definitely.
0: 10-4.
3: Between Beach Haven and Jamaica Royal.
2: 26. We'll be coming to Jamaica Royal.
4: Someone's on 13, the code's on your screen.

0: 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We're going to come out Palm Bay.
1: One to dispatch at 13. Get rescue to get to Palm Bay, because that's where we can get them off the sand.
2: Come for a rescue to Palm Bay.
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4: Going to be Sumter, Pennsylvania, with Florida Robert Victor David Williams 69 on a silver BMW.

0: 13 is rushing
1: out of the road at the entrance.
0: They're coming down the road now.
2: Copy, we're heading their way to meet them.
0: 10-4. Yeah, just come on as far as you can. They're not quite to me. They're a couple hundred yards south. Direction north. It just turned in the wrong unit. Stand by.
2: Meet him at the road. We're at the gate.
3: 13's trying to catch up the rescue. The lady sent him to the wrong place.
2: He goes south of Palm Bay or north?
3: We're just north of Palm Bay.

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1: Yo. Hey, take a ride up to the north end. Tell me how bad the traffic's backed up. We're pretty good headed north to south. We may start opening this up.
2: 10-4-51.
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0: T-22 to T-61. 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
1: Fox to 9.
0: 23.
2: Grab the people that have their cars at the south entrances. Let's open up the entrances first, and then we'll clean up the road.
3: It only starts to slow down at the very north end of the parking lot. There's nothing past that to the north.
2: Yeah, that's fine. It's a pretty steady flow of people leaving, so.

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1: Yeah, 10-4.

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1: 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Dylan, whenever you get a chance, come move your car.
2: Come to you.
3: We're going to open the second entrance, the furthest south.
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0: Copy. Okay.

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0: we could get someone on a two-man golf cart that could come and snatch this golf cart from the very north end, please.
1: Get into your way, bro.
2: Brandon's 51 to that. I'll grab it. I'm going to help him take down the cones.
1: Yeah, me and Brian. 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
1: Is that where you need me with the truck?
0: No, it looks like it's probably a CP guy or something. We can get him to move the truck whenever.

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4: 7-74, 10-6. Can you advise that case number?

0: if we got all the cones out of the road, we just need to get the tents and the coolers down to the south lot. There should be another case of water in the cone trailer. If we could dump that in there and get ice on it for tomorrow, we should be good.
1: Copy. I'll be there in a second.

0: Farley, it's parked up front in the sheriff's office spot on East Road.
1: We are at Beach Haven condo complex, which is one condominium complex north of Jamaica Row.
2: Beach Haven condo complex, 10-4. I'll update the screen.
1: Zebra 43, white Mazda.
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0: Reference my screen. I'll be signal 94 on I-75 southbound, just south of the 205.
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0: Hey, LT, just to let you know, there is one golf cart up here in front of the CTU office that can be plugged in up here.
1: Yeah, we're heading back up there. There should be one behind the office plugged in, and then we need to get that one plugged in, but I think it has Barley's cooler on it, so get your cooler off. Sorry, in the car.
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0: 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Dispatch 1, 10-4, 1074.
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3: 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North 42, William 11, 1065, signal 95.
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3: 10-4, respond to 18198 Grand Prosperity, 18198 Grand Prosperity, cross street of Sunstone Street, area William 1, 10-5 SSO, advise possible speaking about instigating something, a male saying, I'm not that guy, nothing but signal 13 or aggressive, possibly at the pool house.
4: 10-4, 51.
3: 10. Northport 1 over 12, QEB 51 with 1 over 11, possible 22 at Lukaya.
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0: Northport, 1/11, 1/12. SSO advised the caller is a 6-year-old male. Now we're speaking to a child. Advised there's a party going on and people started fighting outside. Another caller advised there's 30 people fighting. Signal 0, firearms mentioned.
1: Orange Man in Northport, is the 6-year-old mentioning the firearm?
0: 54, that we are landline with a 6-year-old and an additional party.
1: 10-4. Give me a couple additional units heading that way.
0: 10-4.
1: Orange Man is 51.
0: 10-4.
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0: 10-4, and now they're advising they are threatening to signal 33 each other.
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6: 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Julian sends on Cranberry from Price currently. You said an Impala?
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4: We got enough units on scene. Everybody else stop all of us.

0: going to be Hispanic males who are in the vehicle. Pretend swap two Hispanic males on it.
1: Do you need another unit?
0: I did a word 1074. Everybody's over here, they try to stop and everything, so we're just figuring it out.
1: Staff 4, there should be a total of 3 vehicles.
0: Can we get a clear description of the bowling vehicles?
2: You got a clear description as well as direction of travel for the vehicles that are outstanding.
3: We're working on it.
2: Step 4, as far as you knew, you said northbound on Cranberry?
1: Step 4, one went west from the house, and then another one went towards Cranberry. Still gathering further.
4: Two and 10 bolted all the way up to Chamberlain. No vehicles matching that description.

0: 2 Edward 14 Northport.
1: 2 Edward 14, go ahead.
0: We came up Chamberlain to Cranberry. No vehicle sighted. We'll be at Cranberry and Chamberlain.
1: 10-4.
2: That's all the information we're getting on the vehicles. I'm not getting a whole lot.
3: 10-15 Northport. The parties involved, there's a subject here who knows who's involved here. It was 23, trying to make contact.
1: 10-4.

0: Whatever, 1304. Can you speak about 28?
1: One over 13, go ahead.
0: Robert Paul Paul 230, RPP 230 out of Florida. Put in the notes, please.
1: 10-4.

0: Where?
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1: Or is there anybody tonight?
0: 1 William 11.
2: 1 William 10 to report. If there's any units on this call that are on Price, one of them can clear and head to that.
3: Party advising her mother's mentally unstable and just left after making suicidal threats.
4: I copy any means mentioned.
3: Negative at this time. The subject should be driving a red Toyota Tacoma, Florida Charlie Charlie 1859. Last seen heading southbound on Key Avenue. We're still attempting further.
4: And copies. If we can get a cell phone number for that subject so we can make a 21.
3: Temple.
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0: Northport 2, William 10, 2 over 12. I show you 51 to the signal 95, 2892 Muglone Lane, 2892 Muglone Lane, cross of Cape Terrace, area Edward 3, 10-5 Toyota Telematics. 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
3: This is 9 units on the 32 thread. The subject is a 61-year-old white female, 100 pounds, 5'2", dark hair with gray and bangs. She's going to be wearing a black or multicolored shirt. Should be driving a red Toyota Tacoma, Florida, Charlie 1859. Might be heading home to the Camelot East Mobile Home Park off Clark.
4: Sam 9, if we can get an exact home address, where I'll start that way.
3: 10-4, stop back.
5: I'm just logging on. You can have me set 32 threat and 7. I'll be 51 to the Camelot. What's the beginning fact address?
3: 10-4, 3-7-7.

0: It's a 377 units on the 32. The caller's still trying to find her mom's address. However, the tag is registered to her, that vehicle, and it comes back to 5320 Wellfleet Drive North in Sarasota. I'll add it to the screen.
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3: 10-4, 10-8.

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0: 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Come out of D Ridge and Sarasota Golf Club.
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1: Temper Tech, Adam Frank, 00, David Mike, be southbound, I-75, 201, low marker.
0: Mile marker 201, southbound.

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1: 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We have 205 south on off ramp on a silver twin airliner.
2: 205 northbound.

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0: Dispatch, any available units, 1065, traffic crash, mile marker 213 northbound. Tempo 375, mile marker 213 northbound. It's going to be a vehicle, single vehicle, hydroplane, 1071-51.
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0: 373.
1: Can you get an exact point if possible? Because I'm by exit 213.
0: 10-4. We're being advised that it's going to be in the median. Stand by for further. The vehicle did flip over. We're getting multiple calls.
1: 10-3, I just got on exit 213 going southbound. I'll check that side first.
0: 10-4, they're reporting that it's going to be northbound in the median.

375 units responding. Calls are reporting that one patient is out of the vehicle, conscious and breathing. There's an off-duty MSO officer on scene.

373, responding units between exits 213 and 210, close to the 213. About right across from the UTC, back at the mall, in the median. I'm 10 calls with the driver.

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0: Can you copy 2 Florida 28?
1: Jeff, go ahead.
0: First is John Edward 00 Robert so far.
1: I copied Edward 00 Robert.
0: Is King Charles 614 Charles.
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3: I have Hamlin Street, 4565 Hamlin Street, 10-5 SSO advising open line, nothing heard.
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0: 74372, Dick's Sporting Goods, 181 North Cattleman Road, Crawford University Town Center Drive. 1017 just walked out of the store with a bag of items. The Hispanic or black female, 25 to 35 years old, last seen wearing a gray sweatpants and tan jacket. They're going to be now entering a white Ford van. Stand by for further. Dispatch 372-3761. The white Ford van's gonna have an Indiana tag of 615 Paul King. Correction, 615 Echo Paul King.
1: It's just signal 14. That's going to be the same tag that was involved in the theft from yesterday at the Ross.
0: 10-4-3-7-6-1, you copy?
2: Great, 7-6. I'm 97 in the area.
0: 10-4-3-7-6.
2: That vehicle went east. Correction, west on DeSoto.
0: Careful.
3: Do you have pythons?
2: 54, the complainant wasn't quick enough to turn me around and show me where the vehicle was.
4: 373, dispatch.
0: 373.
4: The driver's out of the vehicle. The vehicle is flipped over more towards the north side in the ditch. We're 1074, 10-6. Rescue's on route, correct?
0: That's 10-4, then, Ralph.
4: We just have one white male, approximately 45 years age, complaining of, like, neck pain.
0: 10-4. Advise it was a male or female?
4: White male.
2: 38-6. It looked like it hit on the camera to go southbound Cattleman from the hotel.
4: 10-4, it was southbound out of the Dick's Sporting Goods parking lot.
2: 10-4, and then it hit on the one at the hotel south of that.
5: Department 217.
0: Tapper.
4: The unit on the southbound side, that's the traffic unit. The driver is located in the gray pickup truck.

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1: 410-6.
0: Tom.
2: 375,
0: rex. 10-4-375.
3: I'm following that vehicle.
0: I'm 4-3-7-6, what's your 20?
3: I'm from parking lot.
0: I copy the parking lot. Three 7-6, which parking lot are you at?

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1: 74274. Dispatch 376, what's your 20?
2: He's in the hotel parking lot south of the intersection of DeSoto and Cattleman.
1: 10-4.
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2: Three seven six.
3: I have a white female detained. Can I have a unit 51 to D6 location, please?
0: 10-4, 3-10-4, you still 51? 10-4.

0: 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He's refusing to open the door. I asked him if he's okay. He advised he contacted EMS and doesn't need law enforcement. 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
0: 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Do you have charges from yesterday's incident?
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0: 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You have very low volume. 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
0: Columbia, Siesta Key Beach, 948 Beach Road, cross of Beachway Drive. It's the subject found a 4-year-old child unable to locate his parents. They're going to be walking towards the pavilion.
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0: It said that they're in the pavilion. We're attempting to get further. Stand by.
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1: Right.
0: They advised that they were at the pavilion near the bathrooms. They are advising, though, that someone came and got the chow.
1: Copy. Charles, safe, then we'll go tonight.
0: Temple.
2: Briefing. I'm trying to show me on the instant location.

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Dispatch, please. Disregard.

0: 360 is that she have relocated her staff to Bee Ridge and Mauna Loa.
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0: According to rain, we've relocated staff.
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0: 3-7-24, can you copy the signal for him?
1: Thank
0: you. So I'm in the area of Playmore Drive in South Tamiami Trail, unknown injuries. Caller heard the crash just south of that location. Rescues are...

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1: Edward 14.
0: 51 to Haberlin and Price. Haberlin and Price, FD's 51, advising him male pass out at the wheel. 54 on any kind of signal 4, he is parked. 54, signal 16. I believe they need us for traffic control.
1: 4, 51.
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0: Prince Thomas, this DCI. Can you start this way, please?
1: Already 51 that way.
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0: 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I'm 51 to the follow my zone, 21 to 22.
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4: 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You have a 35-year-old white female. She's awake and conscious. Just seems out of it. 71 can continue.
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0: I'm still on my crash, but I see that other one pending just north of me. I can see people out of the vehicles talking. They look like they're 1074, just info.
1: 10-4. We just got that up and pending as a TCI. Anybody able to respond?
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1: 213 northbound. We advise just after the exit.

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0: 3-10-3-Dispatch. 3-10-3. Kick me off my current. I'll be 51 to the other traffic bridge on zone 4. The furthest unit can 66. Just be advised, it looks like you gotta go past exit 213 on I-75 and then loop back around. If you go off by 213, you're gonna be before it.
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1: Off a white female, 1015, 51 to the jail, starting mileage 7092.
0: 7092. What's your traffic?
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0: 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Dispatch 372, check on 74. 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

315, you're responding to 2451 Midnight Pearl Drive. You're interested in verbal. Unknown when this occurred. 1050 is possibly on scene outside of the house.

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0: 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It's probably going to be a 22 Civil. 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Parties are now separated. Complainant's advising that the neighbor pretty much struck the complainant on the shoulder with a ladder.
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1: We're standing by for the tow truck, but eventually we'll be blocking the left and the center.
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1: 42 to 16. 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
0: 10-4, how much closer do you want me to be?
1: If you want to be a couple car lengths to kind of mirror my position, then when we're ready, I'll pull into the center.

North 43, Williamson. 210-65, that's 67 off Triumph, and advise if you want a 22 or have 3 Williams 1251.

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1: So.
2: Sure, 1497.
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3: Agent what? Agent Gavi,
1: same. Shut, Travis.
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2: Yeah,

0: 3719, 3718, just single 14. Complainant has a history of calling at 605 Barnes with similar circumstances. This is a special situation in the CAD for 605 Barnes, reference unsecure weapons.
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2: Okay,

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2: That way.
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0: 3SAM 64, 3SAM 19. Were you able to make contact?
1: 54.
0: 10-4, give him a call as well.
1: 10-4, I'm outside the 605 address right now, and the door's open. I'm going to see if he comes up.
2: 18 and 19, 23, I'm at LBN 41 now.
1: 10-4.

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1: 26, always pretty keen to get here, and then I'll yell and see if he comes out.
0: I'm 51E from Blackburn Point Bridge.
1: Come on.
2: Such cars.
3: 3 Sam 1897.
2: So. Three Sam 23 and 25. It's going to be a gray Dodge pickup versus a golf cart. 1017, the pickup is trying to run over the complainant in a golf cart. So, white male, 35 years old, wearing a unknown color tank top, backwards hat, to passenger in the golf cart.

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0: 310, 23, and 25. It looks like the caller was third party and they no longer see the subjects.
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2: Sam 6418, you need me to continue?
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2: Wait a second, thank you.
0: Social service.

0: 3, 7, 23, and 25. We just got a second call for a 36 at 1315 Leeward Road. Reference, two males versus two males in a physical. Left in a golf cart, unknown DOT.
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1: Tower. The caller is the wife of one of the victims that was involved. We're still trying to see if she wants to meet.

0: 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I'll be out with the 13V at Ajax Paving and a Farvac.
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2: 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Are the notes on that accurate?
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0: It's going to be at 1060 Knights Trail Road, Suite 7, across the Marana Way. 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
1: William 12 North Park, I can be 51 at the signal 4.
0: And for just signal 14, complainant's advising that he was rear-ended, is afraid that if he moves away from the gate that the female driver of the other vehicle is going to take off, possible signal 3. Has not occurred yet.
1: 10-4.
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